0: Oh, man, he goes by the name of Lamb. When I tell you that joint is crazy, one of my favorite joints right there. Let's keep it rocking, Sunday Night Spotlight.
1: Yeah. I take it home. Think about summertime.

with me, the sticks. Bare chest against my big skin. Throw a whole gallon of vodka straight to the gut. I'm from the cut, so guess where I be? Sheen the whole VA from the gutter degree. Stars the circle bingo, game tight lingo. Fall from

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17: You're my brother. 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Yeah, yeah, yeah. 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

0: represent the 8th city. He know I'ma keep grinding, Jack.
1: I told, like, she can't believe I said North Carolina. She can stop playing. Yeah.

tonight's spotlight, man. We're doing it for the independent artists. It's your boy DJ Jack Spade. Hit me on the IG 757 Jack and Spade. Hit that DM. Let me know what you like, what you don't like. All right. It's the boy Money. It's called Feeling It.

0: Miss Mika, man, she want her money. It's definitely going down right here at Sunday Night Spotlight. Let's keep it rocking. The boy Londo Jackson. It's called Boss.
1: JTK.
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Yep, that's the boy Los Santa with a bag. Right here, Sunday Night Spotlight. Let's take it back for the boy Young Money Young. Featuring Young Dolph. Rest in peace. The joint called Half of the Time.

0: Yep, goes wrong right there. It's called VA Side. Right here, Sunday Night Spotlight. Let's keep it rocking. The boy Big Sty. It's called Redemption. Right here, 103 Jams.
1: Yo, you turn me up a little bit, huh?

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0: 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Got Metro Boomin, Take Me Through There, plus Gunna and Burna Boy, WGFT, and taking your phone calls, taking your talkbacks. If you want to shout out a special mom in your life, hello, who's this?
1: My name is Ivan.
0: Hey, Ivan. So do you want to shout your mom out?
1: Yes, I do. I want to honor my mom. She's been such a blessing in my life. She's been, you know, like she made a lot of sacrifices for me. And I just want to just tell her that I love her. And, you know, I really appreciate everything that she did for me.
0: What's mom's name?
1: Her name is Jeanette Williams.
0: She sounds like an amazing woman. So big happy Mother's Day to your mom, Jeanette Williams.
1: Yeah, and I also want to send a shout out also to my grandmother, who's no longer here. She also paved the way as well, you know, for, you know, loving me and also, you know, being like a second mom.
0: Oh, Ivan, that's beautiful. I mean, you can definitely tell that these women raised you right. So happy Heavenly Mother's Day to your grandmother. Thank you so much for calling in.
1: No problem.
0: Have a good one, Ivan.
1: Oh, happy Mother's Day, too, Roxy. I didn't forget you.
0: I appreciate you.
1: All right, have a good one. No problem.
2: Memorial Day Saturday, come party.
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0: 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It's Roxy Romeo taking it to the talk bag. 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
1: Summertime is coming. 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
1: Oh, my name is Shay. 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
1: Pop that thing, let it clap, let it clap. Ride this while you sit on my
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1: lap.
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1: Spread them cheese, let me see that. 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
1: Damn, little mama. You know you thick as hell, know what I'm saying? Matter of fact, after the club, you know what I'm talking about? Me and my gonna be together, know what I'm saying? I ain't even worried about them really, though. I'm just looking at you.

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0: I'm in my go yard, you go girl. 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

0: DJ Envy, Jess Hilarious, Charlamagne Tha God. We are the Breakfast Club. Let's get in some front page news. Now, in NBA yesterday, the Knicks destroyed the 76ers, swept the 76ers 144-114. Also yesterday, the Cavaliers beat the Pistons 116-109. The Thunder beat the Lakers 131-108 over the weekend. And the Timberwolves beat the Spurs 114-109. They tied that series 2-2. What's up, Mimi?
1: Good morning, Envy. Charlamagne, how y'all doing this morning?
2: Peace, Mimi Brown.
0: Great.
1: Good morning. So we start this morning with breaking news. 17 Americans exposed to the deadly Andy strain of hantavirus. They are now back on U.S. soil after being evacuated from that cruise ship that outbreak in the Atlantic. So overnight, health officials confirmed one American passenger has tested positive for the virus, while another is now showing symptoms. Both passengers, they were flown to Nebraska in a special bio-containment unit, a part of the U.S. government's medical evacuation center. Now, the group has been transferred to the country's only federally funded quarantine center at the University of Medical Center, where doctors and nurses, they are now monitoring them around the clock. So here is the acting CDC director on exactly what happens next in Nebraska.
3: Well, no, we're going to interview them and assess them for risk. Risk meaning, in this case, risk doesn't mean the risk of dying from the disease or anything. The risk is a high risk if they've been in close contact with somebody who was symptomatic. If they weren't in close contact with someone who was symptomatic, then we're going to deem them low risk. If they were in close contact, we're going to deem them, you know, medium or high risk. At that point, we will offer them, alternatives, you know, including an offer to stay in Nebraska if they'd like, or if they want to go back home and their home situation allows it, to safely fly them home without exposing other people on the way, and then be put in the control, put under the auspices of their state and mm-hmm. local public health agencies, which with the CDC support all the way.
0: You know, but should we believe everything they're saying? Because they said all types of wild stuff when COVID was here, right? There was so many things we should do. Then they came back and said you can't do, or maybe you shouldn't do this. Maybe you should try this. Do they know for sure?
2: For sure.
1: They don't
2: what?
1: Know for sure. They don't know for sure. And this is the scary thing about this, because yesterday when I was reviewing this story, it literally just changed. Because yesterday when I was reviewing the story, they were sending those 17 home. They said that none of them had any symptoms. They were all fine. And then literally a few hours ago, the news broke that now one has tested positive. Another one has mild symptoms. And so if you remember last week, we talked about seven other passengers who got off that ship at earlier points. They have already returned home, with health officials now monitoring them in Texas, Georgia, Arizona, Virginia, and California. And New Jersey officials, they are also tracking two residents who may have been exposed on a separate flight. So far, though, none of those individuals have tested positive or shown symptoms. But this strain of antivirus, this Andy strain, it's very rare. And it's one of the few strains known to spread person to person through close contact. And it kills more than a third of people that it infects.
2: Hold on. So, I thought they said this was hard to spread.
0: See? That's exactly
2: what they told us that Friday. Friday said it was hard to spread.
1: It
2: just had a higher fatality rate.
0: See?
1: This is Monday. It's changing. I think even the CDC, here's the kicker. The CDC is now in trouble. They're essentially playing back catch up on key information, because the director of the World Health Organization, he personally flew to Spain, to the Canary Islands, to oversee the transport of the individuals. And the CDC is catching a lot of flack because they weren't there. But they're pushing back on that criticism, saying they did send a team to the Canary Islands. They coordinated the travel for these 17 individuals, and they're working closely with international health officials. But again, critics are warning that with a virus like this, it can take anywhere from 4 to 42 days to show symptoms. And again, carries a mortality rate near 40%. So even small delays in communications can quickly become a bigger problem. I think, just from what I've seen this weekend, is that we really just don't know. We're getting different answers, because these 17 individuals were on their way home yesterday and we were being told they were just fine. And then all of a sudden now they're not fine. So
0: not only that, but you know, they're saying that this comes from rodent nests and rodent droppings, correct? Mm-hmm.
2: Rats.
0: Now, what has the rats changed? Because rats run New York City. There's rats droppings and rat stuff all over New York City. So what has changed now that we got to be careful of the rat rodent, the rat whatever?
2: You think Mimi is a rat poop expert?
0: I'm just asking, like, what has changed?
1: No,
0: like,
1: I mean, but That's a great question, because I saw people online asking that question and they made the same comparison. You know, this is, you know, in New York, we see this all the time. I really don't know what happened or what changed or what part of the world. I know they said in Chile and someplace, some other country, like this has happened before. And in 2018, something like this happened before, where there was this hantavirus outbreak and they were able to contain it. But right now, letting all these people off of the ship, flying them on airplanes, letting them go back into the public is really not a good idea when we really don't have a grasp on what's going on.
2: Nobody cares about the UFO files the Pentagon released on this past weekend. It's just that, you know, everybody cares about this Hannah. The Hannah virus, huh?
0: Yeah.
2: You do know what this administration is going to do about the Hannah virus, right?
0: What?
2: Nothing. Okay, there's going to be no quarantining. There won't be any shutdowns. It'll be every man for himself. They not shutting nothing down. This administration, they was YOLO last time. Yeah. What are you talking about?
1: No, you're right. They already said that they weren't going to do mandatory evacuations. So
2: nothing. No, evacuations. That's what it was. We had to run from Corona.
0: No.
1: I mean, mandatory quarantine.
2: I'm about to say, damn. Yeah. Maybe it sound like a hurricane. But nothing's gonna happen. I'm just telling you that right now. So you know, wear your mask, have your hand sanitizer, and you know this administration's motto is if you die, you die. Just letting you know that right now.
0: Damn it, man.
1: Yeah, we'll have to continue watching this one. We don't know. So as these you know, individuals travel back into the world, I'm sure this is not the last that we'll hear from them. So we will continue to monitor this. And so coming up at 7, new audio from inside a frightening airport emergency. And one question everyone is still asking about security and what happened on this flight. We'll get into it and explain in the next hour.
0: All right. Everybody else, get it off your chest. 800-585-1051. If you need to vent, phone lines are wide open. Again, 1-800-585-1051. It's The Breakfast Club. Good morning.
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12: In Norfolk, 64 westbound near Northampton Boulevard, a disabled vehicle, the west right shoulder closed. In Portsmouth, Virginia 164, near West Norfolk Bridge, a disabled vehicle, the west right shoulder closed. I'm Lim Infill with Hampton Roads Traffic.
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1: Not just me, I'm with the coach of Philly.
2: Hello, who's this?
3: Hey guys, it's Sandra, the Haitian therapist.
2: Hey Sandra.
4: Hey Sandra.
2: Good morning.
4: I ain't talked to you in a minute. What's going on?
3: I know. Only Stacey and Trav get through the back door these days.
4: Damn.
2: Wow. Well, good morning. How are you
3: my
2: feeling?
3: My birthday was a couple days ago on the 29th, and I turned 37.
4: Happy belated.
2: Happy birthday.
3: And I've been listening to you guys since I was 21.
2: Wow.
3: Since day one. Yes.
2: Thank
3: day
2: you.
3: One.
4: And it's Mental Health Awareness Month, man. What you got good? What you know good?
3: So far I'm in a program now pursuing my PhD so I could be a clinical psychologist.
4: Okay.
3: Currently I'm a therapist and I supervise interns wanting to be therapists. So I figured I would want to take my talents to forensic psychology and be a clinical psychologist in the prisons.
4: Oh, that's dope.
2: That's dope. Right. Yeah, really dope.
4: We'll keep working.
3: Yes. Thank you.
4: We appreciate you riding with us all these years, man.
3: Oh, absolutely. Here's to another 16 more.
2: There you go. Thank you so much.
4: I don't got 16 more. I'm telling you that right now.
5: 16 more is a long time.
4: Yeah, I don't personally have 16 more.
2: Nah.
4: I'm telling you that right now.
2: 16 be with it. Nah. Hello, who's this?
6: Yo, hey, good morning. DJ Envy, Charlamagne the God.
2: Good morning.
6: Is Jester?
2: No, just she's not. Today.
4: She actually, she hosted the red carpet last night at the Kevin Hart roast.
6: Oh, congratulations, Jess.
4: Yep.
6: Well,
2: get it off your chest, brother.
6: All right, so I'm pretty sure that this whole thing with Hannah, it's got to be aliens.
4: Okay.
6: Explore. See, I'm a big alien me. Let's person. Talk.
4: You're a big Korean person.
6: I'm a big alien person.
4: Oh.
6: What?
4: Okay.
6: No, I'm a big alien person. But I don't think aliens are here on the planet. But maybe with this whole Hannah thing and the fact that Envy said direct are changing, this might be a first wave to something more that's going on.
4: Well, I disagree with you. I think that extraterrestrials have visited us numerous times. I think some extraterrestrials might even have had a hand in building, you know, what we call civilization. But, yeah.
6: See, now, that whole thing with, like, pyramids and, like, oh, aliens are the ones who built it, I think we're not giving enough of, like, Egyptians credit, you know, for putting that together.
4: I don't believe that, like, was aliens. I believe that humans were giants back then.
6: Oh, you mean, like, how the Christians had, like, the ancient giants?
4: Well, the Bible, the Bible talks about giants, like, you know, Goliath. Like, I believe that there were giants. So, you know, people talk about how were they able to move these bricks and, you know, how did they, you know, position them correctly. I just believe it was giants that was building all that stuff back then.
6: See, yeah, this is underestimating humans. You know, like, if we're going to talk about, like, real aliens, you know, if they're actually here, they're down at the bottom of the Mariana Trench.
4: Maybe. We have no idea what's in that ocean.
6: I guess so, but I'm going to just go ahead and end it off with this. I love y'all. Again, it's me, Day. Like, I love Charlamagne, love Envy, love Jess, love Mimi. Oh, y'all, keep doing what y'all doing.
4: Thank you, brother. I don't know why giants should scare y'all. If y'all believe in the Bible, they talk about giants in the Bible several times. Like, giants is not far-fetched. The fact that humans could have been 16 feet tall, 20 feet tall, like, how you can believe in the story of David and Goliath, but don't believe in giants?
5: I'm thinking of you.
4: Wow. I'm just saying, how can you believe in the story of David and Goliath but not believe in giants?
5: It's just nobody wants to, like, roll over and see a giant. Like,
4: you ever seen why would you roll over and see a giant?
5: It's just
4: ever,
5: like, in real life, you don't want to see a giant.
4: You ever seen those? You see them all the time. You think Shaq's not a giant, but I'm talking about people bigger than him. You ever seen those castles that are, like, so huge and you wonder why the doors are so tall?
2: Absolutely.
4: Because the people who existed back then were much larger. The Bible literally speaks of giants several times, people. Y'all love the quote. I'm David and Goliath. You think TMZ the only Goliath in your life?
5: What?
4: My point is, the Bible talks about giants.
2: Get it off your chest. 800-585-1051. If you need to vent, hit us up now. It's The Breakfast Club. Good morning.
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0: JNV, Just Hilarious, Charlamagne the Guy. We are the Breakfast Club. We're still kicking it with stand-up comic, writer, actor, producer Josh Johnson. He's hosting the 2026 Webby Awards tonight. Charlamagne?
1: It was still some good investigative journalism.
2: On Nick Shirley's part?
1: That's the guy that exposed everything in Minnesota, right?
2: I wouldn't say he exposed everything.
1: I mean, he did. Didn't he expose the whole Minnesota
2: fraud case?
1: Or am I confusing people?
2: No. Because I think you might be confusing the fact that in Minnesota, the stuff that he was talking about was already being investigated.
1: So he just amplified it.
2: Incorrectly amplified it, because then this dude, because he's not a journalist, doesn't know like protocols, doesn't know what to do. So then this dude also just shows up at a daycare and is like, let me in with a camera. It's like they were like, no. And they're like, well, you must be doing fraud. It's like, no, you are a grown man with a camera that wants to come in. Yeah. No, yeah. That's crazy.
1: That's an interesting one, though, because if there was, there clearly was something going on there that was wrong. Mm-hmm. Now, I don't know who hipped him to it or why he did what he did. But what if he heard about it just being in Minnesota and decided to be vigilante?
2: I think you, once again, this is like where journalism comes into play, and like, do you cite your sources? Do you get background on people? Do you ask the right questions so that you're not, when you are an independent creator and you're just over here trying to get clicks, you're trying to get clicks. So you ask questions that are going to lead to clicks. You're not necessarily asking questions that get down to the truth of the matter.
1: He didn't do any investigation.
2: I don't think he did any investigation. Yeah. And I also think that like, he knows what he's doing. Even as someone who seems very dumb, he also knows what he's doing. Like a dumb bully can also be smart about bullying. Some people just have a talent for certain things, right? And so when I look at a Nick Shirley, I'm like, whether he is right about the next story he engages or not, it's how he goes about it. Mm-hmm. And it's also who he does it to. Because it's not, true. Journalism is supposed to be journalism across the board. If your journalism is only finding where the fraud is in any brown or black skinned community,

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1: Real hot girl. Yeah, I'm in my bag, but I'm in his too. And that's why every time you see me, I got some new shoes. Ah. Mwah. Legit.

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1: My name is Lena Mesitsis, and I'm a podcast producer. A year and a half ago, I began working on a podcast with George St. Geegland and Gil Faison. The whole thing fell apart about halfway through when they had a falling out and abandoned the project. Also, they never paid me for any of the work I did and said it was, quote, my fault for trusting them, just like their dumb daughters. But then, a few days ago, I received a Xerox copy of a fax asking me to read the following statement. Oh, hello. It's George and Gil, your favorite guys in the world, and also New York, which is an awesome city, but not as good as it used to be because of Mayor de Blasio and the Knicks, who stink. We are in mandatory self-quarantine right now, but we think that what the world needs is a podcast from us, George and Gil, colon, the bad boys of broadcast. It's time we finish and air this podcast. The very fact that we have content banked means we are miles ahead of the competition. Even a half-finished podcast that almost ruined our friendship is more than you dunces have out there in Nobodyville. We're going to win the quarantine. And one last thing, you're welcome. End of statement. This is Oh Hello, the podcast.
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0: I hear you like I'm young. 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They tell me Chubb's the only one that get your hand-me-downs. And party at the party playing with his nose now. And Baka got a weird case, why is he around? Certified lover boys, certified pedophiles. 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Why you trolling like a... Ain't you tired? 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
1: DJ. Envy.

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2: Yo, it's Ray Up with Angela Yee. It's me and B-Dot.
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4: Yo.
2: And it's time to shine a light.
4: Let's do it.
2: And of course, since yesterday was Mother's Day, I got to shine a light on my mom.
4: That's only right.
2: It's only right. We had a good time yesterday going out to this event, the Montserrat Progressive Society.
4: Mm-hmm.
2: And she just, you know, she's been through a lot this past few months. And so it was nice to see her outside having a good time, drinking her red wine.
4: Hey.
2: Listen. I was like, okay, we've been here for some hours now. I couldn't find her anywhere.
4: She was drunk?
2: She was out on the dance floor, running around, doing all these things. But it was cool. And I want to shout out Ayana Irish, who is also from Montserrat. She was sitting next to me at this. But she has a song out right now called Dear Friend with Talib Kweli. She's an artist. She's from Montserrat, too. And she just was so much fun. And I appreciate having the opportunity to sit with her at an event like that.
4: Mm-hmm.
2: They were giving out awards. And so shout out to everybody who got an award. But in particular, those two women who I spent Mother's Day with.
4: That's what's up, man. Your mom is mad cool. I remember running into her in the street one day. and in the subway.
2: Oh, yeah, my mom works for New York City Transit, where she's worked forever since I was a little kid. Mm. So she runs into everybody on the train. Now, Aries, who do you want to shine a light on?
5: I know this is going to sound cocky, but I would like to shine a light on myself.
2: Okay, cocky.
5: Okay, so look, I'm a scientifically published author. I'm black.
2: Mm-hmm.
5: And I created the Aries Unified Energy System. Want to know what that is?
2: What is that?
5: That's complete autonomy across infrastructure, your housing, across devices, and cars. So you never have to charge your phone, your car. You can run your crib independently, and it's all open source on the internet. So if you wanted to, you can implement these things independently. All the blueprints are out there.
2: Wow.
5: No more power lines. So I'm trying to get a Nobel Prize. You know what I'm saying? Go ahead.
2: No, look, if people want to look you up, where can they find you?
5: Mr. Flick of the Wrist on Instagram. I'm Aries Lamont Grant, if you Google me. I didn't want to be conceited, but I thought that was information that the world needed to know.
2: All right, listen, we don't look at it as conceited. We look at it as promoting and marketing, and sometimes you got to let the world know who you are.
5: You know what I'm saying, Angela?
2: All right. Well,
5: Angela, easy.
2: Thank you, Aries. All right, well, that was Shine a Light, 800-292-5150, if you couldn't get through. And when we come back, B-Dot, what type of student were you?
4: Not a good one.
2: All right, we'll talk about somebody who is celebrating their daughter graduating high school with a 4.0 GPA. We'll tell you who that is, and we know who it's not. It's way up.
0: The rumors, the shade. Let's break it down.
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10: Hey! Now back! Yeah, she back at it. 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Way Up with Angela Yee is on.

0: like I'm on a booze cruise.
1: But yeah, so that was a big hit from Arrow, a Montserrat artist. And Montserrat has a really big musical history. There's a documentary called Under the Volcano. Because there was a recording studio called Air Studios where a lot of people would go to record their albums, like Elton John, The Police, The Rolling Stones, Duran Duran, Eric Clapton. A lot of people went out there to record in the studio out there. So
0: that's funny that the documentary is named after the worst thing on the island.
1: Yeah, because that's why that studio's not there. 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
2: From the Sumidop 10 West Center, Wavy News 10. Your forecast today, we've got increasing clouds out there. There'll be some scattered rain showers forming. High temperature's going to be in the 60s this morning, and then in the afternoon, temperatures will be in the 50s. You got winds out of the north, 10 to 15 miles an hour, gusts to 25. Tonight, mostly cloudy with scattered showers in the evening, then clearing late, lows in the low 50s. That's your iHeartRadio forecast. I'm meteorologist Jeremy Wheeler.
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2: 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We up with Angela Yee is on.

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23: The Wizards got some ping pong ball luck and won the NBA draft lottery. The Wizards have the number one pick in next month's draft. On the court in the playoffs, the Knicks are headed to the Eastern Conference Finals. They buried the Sixers, completing a sweep. In the Western semis, the T-Wolves beat the Spurs. That series tied at two. Spurs star Victor Wembanyama was ejected in that game. Sunday baseball, the Nats gave up three in the eighth and lost to the Marlins. I'm Matt McCoy.
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12: From the Super Top 10 Weather Center, Wavy News 10. Your forecast today, we've got increasing clouds out there. There'll be some scattered rain showers forming. High temperatures going to be in the 60s this morning, and then in the afternoon, temperatures will be in the 50s. You got winds out of the north, 10 to 15 miles an hour, gusts to 25. Tonight, mostly cloudy with scattered showers in the evening, then clearing late, lows in the low 50s. That's your iHeart Radio forecast. I'm meteorologist Jeremy Wheeler.
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1: Pop music changes. You know, when I was a child, pop music was the best music you could hear. You know, you'd hear Madonna, Prince, Michael, Whitney Houston, Stevie Wonder, Genesis, Peter Gabriel. You'd hear those records and they just felt good to you. Or like, I'll never forget, like, Queen's Another One Bites the Dust used to play on the black stations, as well as the pop stations and the rock stations. So to me, that's just like when music was just so good that like it just broke down partitions. And I think that it's starting to do that again. And I love and commend pop music for that. It's just good to see that like good music is now floating to the top of like the charts, and that's the way it's always supposed to be. And I'm just glad that pop music is back there, you know?
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9: You know there's people out here getting into accidents and not calling nobody. 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I asked him, was he hurt? 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My mom was in the car. My wife was in the car. I said, you ain't gonna

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12: From the Superdoc Timeless Center, Wavy News 10. Your forecast today, we've got increasing clouds out there. There'll be some scattered rain showers forming. High temperature's going to be in the 60s this morning, and then in the afternoon, temperatures will be in the 50s. You got winds out of the north, 10 to 15 miles an hour, gusts to 25. Tonight, mostly cloudy with scattered showers in the evening, then clearing late, lows in the low 50s. That's your iHeartRadio forecast. I'm meteorologist Jeremy Wheeler.
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Lonnie on 103 Jams. Hip Hop and R&B, home of the Breakfast Club in the morning, and DJ Fonz hanging out with you. And Kalani earned the first number one on Billboard's top R&B hip hop albums chart with her self-titled album, Kalani, which came out April 24th. Another female artist doing big things is Doja Cat. She's out there on tour, and would you like to see her on her Tour Ma Vie World Tour in the city of your choice? We can make it happen. We're trying. 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It's powered by Live Nation. And if you stick around, I got some Tyler on the way, Gunna and Burna Boy as well. 103 Jams. This Memorial Day weekend, get ready for something you've never seen before. Noodle, the Thinkers Convention, is happening May 22nd and 23rd in Newport News. 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

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And some good ones, too, man. It's one of three gems. Hip-hop and R&B, DJ Fonz hanging out with you. But when I'm done, DJ DC takes over, and he's giving away the final Master P, Mia X, Chopper Style, Too Short, Bootsy, Ying Yang Twins, and Young Dro tickets. 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

Morning, 3 Jam. Surviving R&B. DJ Fonz giving a big shout out to the Virginia Wesleyan softball team, a 45-0 record. And they're going to have the NCAA tournament kicking off Thursday. So good luck to them. Morning, 3 Jam. I got

Corey Jams, hip-hop and R&B, DJ Fonz, giving a big shout-out to everybody who graduated college over the weekend, man. Congratulations. Welcome to the real world. We're out here, buddy. It is real. I'm going to tell you it's real. We're trying to help you out, though. DJ Envy's Drive Your Dreams car show coming back in July, and I'm giving away tickets on the 4-player 4. I'll explain in like 3 minutes. 103 Jams.

0: 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Now I got you in the mix. 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
1: Yes, sir. Time for the 4Play at 4. Before we start that, though, let me remind you. 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

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We got the amusement rides for the kids and all kinds of great stuff happening. So just let's get started. Song number four, you hear it? It's WGFT.

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Number four song today on the 4Play at 4. DJ Fonz, count them down. 1 to 3 jams, hip-hop and R&B, giving you a chance to win a 4-pack, a family 4-pack, because the kids are invited for sure. 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It's DJ Envy's Drive Your Dreams car show coming July 25th. This song right here, song number 3, going out to Kalia out in Hampton. It's LMA 100 of 1 to 3 jams, hip-hop and R&B.

Peter than people chopping a bird in half. 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The street

0: 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Going to get that four-play winner in just a minute. But let me introduce you to another winner for something else.
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1: Is you gon' make it rain for these thunder thighs?
0: Yeah, I'm a 10 and a free. I'm only spitting out Listerine. Play with me, don't play with me.

WGFT, which stands for We Got Family Time. I'll explain. It's DJ Fonz, 103 Jams, hip-hop and R&B. Our governor, Abigail Spanberger, looks to be signing legislation to create a paid family and medical leave program for more than 3 million Virginians who didn't have it, which is great, right? Now they can welcome their new child, care for loved ones, recover from sicknesses, whatever the case may be. I think it's a good thing for real. I'm sure some people will doubt it, but it sounds good to me, man. It's 103 Jams.

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Yes, sir. It's DJ Fonz, 103 Jams. Hip Hop and R&B. DJ DC is up next. So stick around. He's got those Master P tickets, and I'm going to go home and try to watch this Roast of Kevin Hart on Netflix. We'll see if I have time tonight. It's 103 Jams.

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Crazy like all my crazy like all my events. 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

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Man enough to tell you I was hurt that year. I'm not even Christian. I still went to church that year. Guess I just had to pretend that, yeah.

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Home of the Breakfast Club in the morning, DJ DC here. So you know DJ Envy's Drive Your Dream Car Show. It's coming to the 757 Hampton Roads Convention Center, to be exact, July the 25th. Celebrity cars, old school cars, exotic trucks, bikes, and a whole lot more. Food trucks and music rides for the kids. My man DJ Fonz, he's the plug for them tickets this week. Now you can win a family four-pack of tickets this week. So tune in to him and try to win that. It's Kalani's right here, 103 Jams. It's so sexy.

Salute to all the college graduates out here in the 757. Who graduated, man? Let me know. 757-466-0103. Call me up. But coming up in like 8 minutes, I'm about to give away tickets to Master P's Celebrity Birthday Bash going down at the Hampton Coliseum this Friday. Nia X, Chopper Style, Too Short, Boosie, Ying Yang Twins, Young Dro. 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

103 Jams, Hip Hop, and R&B, home of the Breakfast Club in the morning. RVA, today is Motivation Monday, and I'm a let you guys lead the Motivation Monday. There's a lot of graduates out here, so if you got any words of wisdom for them, call up 757-466-0103.

0: DJ DC here. Welcome to the session. All right, VA. So today is Motivation Monday. And today on Motivation Monday, the graduates, yeah, the class of 2026, y'all are the motivation today. So if you want to, you know, shout out a graduate in your life, here's the time to call me up to do that. All right, 757-466-0103. Graduation Motivation Monday. Let's get it.
1: Yes, I want to give a shout out to my two cousins, Jasmine Smith and Shawanda Mastenberg. Both of them graduated with doctor's degree on the weekend.
2: My oldest daughter graduated from HU, and my sister, she graduated from NSU. So I want to give Leasia and Latanya a shout out for graduating.
3: Yes, and I forgot to represent my niece, Gaia Smith, graduating from VSU. Congratulations on her social work and skills, baby. Go, Donna Smith. Represent Franklin, Virginia.
0: That's what's up. We got you. 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

0: 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Staring through the grapevine, I'm hearing GIA certified.
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